people exist before they're allowed to be free. 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

up before he can see the sky. Yes, and how many ears must one man have

But if you carry on abusing, you'll be robbed from us. I refuse to lose another friend to drugs. Just come home.